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2: 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And I'm not really one of those dudes that does that voice. 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

What up, what up, what up? This is Sean Booth, coming straight from Toronto, Canada, straight from the cold. And I'm here locked into 106.5 FM, Into Beats.

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girls, welcome to Monday Morning Breakfast Show with me, Steve-O. I wish the sun was shining. It's a bit overcast across Bedford at the moment. I don't know where you are. It certainly is a bit overcast here, above the studio. Or maybe it's just me, I don't know. Morning, everyone. How was your weekend? Good, I hope. Lynn's up early. She said that at 7 o'clock on the dot. I'm ready. Go on. When you're ready. I'm ready. I was born ready. You know that. Right, you want to shout out, you want to mention this morning on the radio, on the wireless, it'll be Steve-O. The wireless, I love it. Well, it is wireless, isn't it, you know? It still is, it always will be. I think. 07786 200 690. That is the text line number. If you want to get through to me in the studio, text the word beats in front of your message, and that'll come straight to me on the big screen in front of me so I can read it out and tell everyone how wonderful you are on this Monday morning. And what to talk about today, a little bit of the shows. Everything's all changed this week. New schedule, everything's all different. It's all going to be absolutely amazing. Tell you more about the schedule for today, later on, and tomorrow, so you know what's coming up. Great tunes, great presenters, great everything going on here on Interbeats 106.5 FM. Remember, online and on DAB. Here comes a bit of Blonde. This is called All Cried Out, and it's the 99 Souls on the remix. Give me a shout if you want to mention on the radio this morning. Let me know what you've been up to this weekend, just because I'm nosy. I like to know what everyone's doing. And we're going to set ourselves a little goal for the week.

0: Blonde, All Cried Out, 99 Souls on the remix. Morning to Claire, she's up right now this morning, locked in, as is Lynn over in Norfolk. I feel so sorry for you. Right, your new lineup for Mondays. Okay, you get me, 7 till 9, that's Steve on The Breakfast Show. And then from 9 till 12, you get the awesome man himself, Frenchie, filling in between me and David Clark. And then filling in after that, until Glenn C comes on, you've got the guest mix from 2 till 4. That's filling in before Glenn C. Dazza takes over 6 till 8, and then 8 till 10, you've got Gatley Beats. So it's me, Steve-O, Frenchie, David Clark, then the guest mix, which takes you up until 4 o'clock, when Glenn C, the main man, takes over for the drive time. Dazza, and then Gatley Beats. That's your lineup for your brand new Monday shows here on Interbeats 106.5 FM.
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0: Right, comes Craig David. This is cool.

late for work. You are, if you don't wake up now. Come on, wake up, wake up. You better wake up. Come on, shake yourself down. Good morning. Baby, put a little smile on your face. Come on. Just look in the mirror and go, yeah, looking good. Come on, do it. Cheeky grin and point at the mirror. I go, yeah, here we go. Monday morning. There's nothing wrong with waking up and having a bit of smile and a bit of a giggle to yourself. It just makes you feel good. Set you up for the day. See you up for the brand new Monday. Miley Cyrus coming up next with End of the World. I hope it's not. This is Interbeats 106.5. It's Steve on The Breakfast. Frenchie's up next, straight after me at 9 o'clock. Don't miss a thing today.

0: Heart with Miley Cyrus on a Monday morning. Can't be that. Right, 2020 traffic and weather. Roads not looking too bad in and around Bedford. A1 southbound at Sandy looking a little bit busy at the moment, so over there if you can. It's just a normal way of traffic, nothing out of the ordinary there, which is good. Let's keep it that way. Weather today, a band of rain will clear south during the morning. Find a settled day thereafter, so this afternoon is going to be better than this morning, which is good. Overcast at the moment. Highs of 12 degrees today. A bit of a northy, I think it's a bit of a northwesterly breeze, making it feel a bit colder, so not quite as warm as we'd like it to be. So let's just wish that summer to come on a little bit quicker than it is right now.
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Fairly standard for a Monday morning. Everyone's nice and quiet this morning. Not many people getting involved just yet because it's like, oh, it's Monday. Perhaps you've woken up too late and you're rushing about getting the kids ready for school, getting yourself ready for work, or maybe you just can't find that pair of jeans you need for today. Where did I put the jeans? Or maybe you've lost a shoe. Do you know what the worst thing is? You know when you can't find your shoes? It's worse when you find one and you can't find the other one, because that is even more annoying, because you're halfway there but not all the way. Crazy stuff. Good morning to Disco Dave and Carol this morning. Saying, morning, old bean. Good morning, Carol. How you doing? Welcome on board the breakfast show. Roxanne, she just dropped me a message on my own phone. Roxy, use the intimate studio, please. Means I can see it easier. Makes it much better for me. I'd have to work so hard. I don't like working hard. I really don't. Sabrina Carpenter coming up next. Some great tunes all the way through the breakfast show with me. Steve-O, remember, you want to shout out? Drop me a message. 077-86-200-690. Text word beats, send your message. Hey.

Lady Gaga, Abracadabra. If you hadn't guessed. 106.5 FM. Good morning, boys and girls. Monday morning. What's the matter? Come on, wake up. Shake it down. It's not that bad. 5 days, weekend. I know. It was a four-day week last week, and this one seems a whole lot longer. Well, it is, actually. There's no seem about it. It's 5 days instead of four. Right, you got any plans for today? If you're not working, what are you doing today? You going out and about? Or are you just staying at home? It's a bit overcast. You staying in the warm, getting the TV on perhaps, or keeping the radio locked into Interbeats all day long. That's what you should be doing, really, and not messing about with the TV or anything else. Taylor Swift, here comes Anti-Hero.

That track's by Pinga called Trustfall. 106.5 FM. This is Interbeats. Get us online and on DAB. Pick us up absolutely anywhere. We've got the there's the app as well, I think. Pick us up anywhere around the world. And I know that some people are listening from Cyprus. They're locked in already this morning, bright and early in the sunshine, no doubt. And Emma's over abroad as well at the moment. She's going to drop me a message in just a few moments. I think she may have just woken up, I think, 2 hours in front. So that's getting a bit late. You should have been up earlier. Right, set yourself a little goal for the week, then you feel good on Friday. That's why we do Friday Feel Good. So my little goal for this week is, I have to build a shed. Yes, I know it's boring. It really is boring, but I'm going to have the radio on all the time. So I've got to build a shed. First of all, don't want to. And secondly, don't like it. But that's my goal for the week, is to build a shed. What are you going to do? Have you got anything planned for the week? Mine is so exciting. See if you can top that. We were good.

What a tune. Interbeats 106.5 FM. I was busy doing something then, and I thought, oh, come to the end. I need to get on and do something. I'll be honest with you. Operator error. Roxy just texted me. She said, Steve-o, Dad, can you give me a lift to work at lunchtime? Yeah. And then she said, oh, good morning, by the way, and I'm listening to you on the wireless, on the radio. Oh, thanks, Roxy. Nice of you to be on board. And first thing she asks is for a lift. So I'm going to be taxi dad as well as building a shed today. That's me. That's my plans.

Tiesto 10:35. No, it's not yet. That's not the time. It's 10 to 8 almost. That's the real time. That's the track, 10:35. I just done a message on the text line from number 128. I don't have a name on it. Say, morning, Steve-O. Good morning, 128. How the devil are you this morning?

0: Tracks by Bananarama is called Feel the Love. Good morning to Apollo Dan. He's locked in this morning. He'll be out and about driving his big truck today. Woohoo! That's his plan anyway. Right, come on, hurry up, everyone. It's just gone 10 to 8. If you're going to be late for work, if you don't hurry up, get in the car, get the radio on, finish your coffee, and just get the keys and go. Get the kids to school, or they're going to be late as well. Come on, hurry up. Hurry.
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0: Lewis Capaldi, Someone You Loved. My goodness, where's that hour gone? It's coming up really fast, approaching 8 o'clock now on your Monday morning. Hope you're okay. We joined the first hour. I'm going to hit the ads, and then we're back the other side with some great tunes for you. Another hour from me, then the main man, Frenchie, takes over. He's got a great show lined up, you from 9 until 12. And then, of course, David Clark's on 12 till 2. A brand new show here on Intermeets, lunchtime special. I don't know, it's going to be fun. Then you've got Guest Mix, okay? And then what I'll do with part two, I'll tell you what's going on after the Guest Mix.
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0: Part two, George Ezra, Green Green Grass. Yeah, I thought going to part two with a bit of style, if you know what I mean. And that's George Ezra. Now, when I'm talking about style, I mean real style. That's what I'm thinking for part two, for the next song anyway. Talking of style, now it is absolutely spot on. Best style ever. Harry Styles, as it was.
1: Come on, Harry, we want to say goodnight to you.
0: See what I did there? See what I did there? What a link. Buddy boys and girls, it's a friend.

Now that is style. Harry Styles, actually, as it was. Good morning to Jeremy Fensom. Just dropped me a message saying, hello, Steve. I hope you're well. Great music. Jeremy Fensom, good morning. Welcome on The Breakfast Show once again. Nice to have you back as well. Shania Twain, Waking Up Dreaming, coming next. Do you ever do that, wake up dreaming? Or do you wake up... No, you can't wake up dreaming, because if you were dreaming, you'd be asleep. You wake up and remember your dream. I think that's about as close as it gets. Go on then, Shania.

0: Oh, Mariah Carey, the Big Energy Remix, Interbeats 106.5 FM, online and on DAB. Pick us up anywhere online around the world. Absolutely amazing. If you just locked in, just joined us, good morning. How are you this morning? Time check for you. It is 8:15 already. Another 45 for me, then Frenchie takes over with his three-hour slot. Absolutely amazing. Looking forward to that. If you want a shout-out or request or something this morning, drop me a message, 077-86-200-690. Are there any birthdays out there? Anybody want a birthday shout-out? Or maybe it's your birthday tomorrow and you want to set it up ready for tomorrow morning. Let me know.
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A brand new lineup for today. It's me till 9 o'clock, which is not long now, actually. I've only got it just over half an hour. It's flown by. French is up 9 till 12 with an absolutely amazing show for you. Stay locked in. Do not touch that dial. David Clark takes over 12 till 2. I think he might have a little bit of a quiz going on there. And then at 4 o'clock, we've got Glenn C on Drive Time. That's an amazing show as well. Dazza follows him. All great tunes all the way through today. 6 till 8, you get Dazza. And then the Gatley Beats 8 till 10. Why would you want to go anywhere else? You're going to miss out. You really are. What a lineup today, I'm telling you.

That's Ed Sheeran and Overpass. BT. A little bit of that as well. BT is the title of the song, you know. Monday morning, check those Monday morning blues down. Get yourself off to work. Come on, you should be at work by now, or in the car at least. Good morning to, I'm going to say, Jordana. She's locked in as well this morning. And Lee. And I says about time, Lee. You're saying, have a good show. I'm nearly done now. I've got half hour left to go. Have a good show, Steve-O. And about damn time. That's the next tune. Lizzo. Anyway. 106.5 FM, online, DAB, anywhere around the world with us.

it's about time you've got up and get yourself ready for work. Or maybe you're at work now, just sitting down to your first cup of coffee. Maybe that's what you're doing this morning. Do you know what? I could do with a cup of coffee. And I would like a bacon roll as well. I think when I leave the studio, I'm going to go and find somewhere to get a nice bacon roll, brown sauce all the time. And maybe a little bit of mustard. Lee Sargent's locked in. Here's his favourite tune, When Love Takes Over. 106.5.

When love takes over to Lee Sargent this morning, he sent me a peach of a star. I tell you, that's good. I'm liking that, I really am. Beats, oh, here we go. Here's a message in. It says, Beats, because you have to do that first. It gets to me then in the studio. Beats, hi, Steve-O. Glad you're back. It's Paul from Chicksands. And then after that, it says, Sat Morning. Now, whether that means something to do with Saturday morning, I'm not sure. Paul from Chicksands, is that a typo? But good morning to you anyway. Welcome back on board the Breakfast Show. Here comes from JT, Justin Timberlake. I can't stop that feeling. Well, the feeling.

0: Justin Timberlake can't stop the feeling. Look at the time. Look already, look. 20 to 9. 2020 traffic and weather. Roads in and around Bedford looking fairly heavy this morning as the rush hour commences. If you're stuck in the traffic, I'll try and help you through with some great tunes this morning. I've got no accidents or incidents to report other than the normal heavy weight of traffic on your Monday morning commute to work. Weather today. Now, this is something we need to... Let's look at this. Let's have a look. Let's see what's going on. There is a brand of rain moving across Bedford this morning. It will clear by lunchtime and be settled thereafter. So this afternoon will be much better than this morning. Highs of 12 degrees. That's what we've got today. So not as warm as we have had of late, but it's going to be nice this afternoon. Now, I'm looking out the window here at the studio and it does look rather grey and miserable. I want it not to be. I want it to be sunny and blue and skies that look lovely and all that stuff. You know what I mean? I really do. Right, let's play another great tune now. This is the Purple Disco Machine. It's called The Devil in Me.
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Purple Disco Machine. Carol apparently just left one of her classes this morning. That's her fitness classes, I believe. Dave's saying I'm at home alone now. Yeah. You're not alone. You've got me, and after me, you've got Frenchie and David. You've got loads of stuff to listen to today, mate. You're not alone at all. Loads of stuff going on. You want to shout out a message? You've just got time to get another one. Before I go this morning, however, French will be up straight away after at 9 o'clock. He's got the text line open as well. He'll be ready for your messages. Don't be shy.

A massive Monday morning shout out to Danny this morning. Just joined us. She's off to work or at work. I'm not sure which one it is. Good morning, Danny. Shout to you from me, Steve, on The Breakfast Show. Welcome back. Right, fast approaching 10 to 9. Just a few more from me this morning. Then French is ready to take over at 9 o'clock. Looking forward to that. What a show lined up he has for you today.

say a big good morning to Sean Stewart, the DJ himself. He's locked in as well. Good morning, Sean. DJ Sean Stewart, locked in, locked on. I'm just about to go. One more from me. I'm handing over to the Frenchman. He's on till 12 and Derry Clark takes over. And I'm sure French will give you an update on what's happening the rest of the day and what's coming on tomorrow. I'm going to say goodbye for now. Have a great Monday and I'll see you tomorrow morning, bright and early, 7 o'clock on the dot. Taking you out with a big tune by Coldplay.

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Good morning, Just for Fun. Ricky, how you doing, Mesh? So we under new management. Big shouts out to Dazza. Shouts out to Lee. Both DJs on the station, of course. And shouts out to Lee, also a producer of some great music. Tap and Share, this one's from Lee Platinum. All stars, all flavors, getting your day started the right way. This one's called Tears, Lee Platt.

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1: I want to say good morning to Frost. How you doing, my brother? I'm back on the Brekkie Brunch, Breakfast and Brunch Show, the home of good music. 106.5, 19 minutes past 9. Sounds of Kehlani, Eccentric Remix. Wakey, wakey, rise and shine. How you doing, Dion? Tap and share. 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

Vibes, it's Into Beats Radio, 0-7786-200-690, Beats, Space, and then your message. What a weekend of sport. We're going to get into that a bit later in the show. In the meantime, do you mind if I keep the flavors flowing? How you doing, Joanna? How to Kelly? Good morning, Elijah.

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1: Breakfast and brunch. 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

the flavors flowing and get the bangers banging. 07786 200 690 beat space and then your message. Big shout out to Super T. Double 74, say morning French, have a good show. Big shout out to you, Steve-O. Catch him on the breakfast show every single day between the hours of 7 and 9 p.m. All right, and then straight after that, you got the Breaky Brunch. That's breakfast and brunch with a Frenchman till midday, giving you exactly what you need. All stars, all flavors. Sons of Maverick Sabre, simply called I Need. Here to give you what you need. Of course, we are the home of good music. 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
1: Brekkie Brunch Show. I got some new jingles on the way. Back to back on Maverick Sabre. Such a fantastic voice. In the corners of your, this was called Risk It All. Where you hide your true intent. Would you risk everything? Just like I do. What would you risk it all for? Your family?

Arsenal fans, how you feeling this morning? It was close, boy. That West Ham, definitely that wasn't a goal. How you gonna hold the keeper's hand? Well, it went Hemsby. Where's Hemsby?

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It's the home of good music. Brand new show, Brekkie Brunch, Breakfast and Brunch with a Frenchman, Bonjour. Big shout out to Steve, of course. He does a show before me. That's the breakfast show. That's your official breakfast show. Then I do the Brekkie Brunch. I'm here till midday, right? And then you're in good hands from midday till 2 every single day. There's a bunch of new DJs, new lineups, all for your entertainment. You're in great hands. Interbeats Radio, the home of good music, of course. Thanks for the support. Keep it coming. Keep the texts rolling. I'm going to keep the flavors flowing. How was your weekend? Listen, do you know what? I swear I'm like a big kid. I'm 47 now. Guess what I was watching last night? I was watching Shark Tales. I said, damn, French, I well enjoyed it as well. Yeah, well enjoyed it. Listen, the only thing I didn't have was popcorn, but I was watching Shark Tales on Netflix. Yeah, I loved it. And I tell you why I watched it, because before that, I was watching another animation called Swapped. I loved it as well. I swear blind, I thought I was still 6 years old or something. Like, you know, it's good to go back to your childhood. Yeah, but I was watching Shark Tales and I absolutely enjoyed it. Let's talk more music. Shaggy. This is Shaggy featuring Sting. Big shouts out to our Viola Kings. He was in Great Yarmouth this weekend. Usually I hate Yarmouth. I hate that murky water. I need crystal clear waters, Viola Kings. Hotel Transylvania. You watch cartoon too? And that's how I was watching Shark Tales.

0: Frenchie, can I have some breakfast now, please?
1: What would you like, young man? What would you like? Beans on toast? Maybe you want a little bit of Weetabix, I don't know. Maybe you want a little coffee. No, no coffee for the youngsters, no coffee. A juice for you, all right? Breaky Brunch Show with a Frenchman, bonjour. All right, 0-7786-200-690, beat, space, and then your message. As I was saying, I felt like I was 6, 7, 8, 9, 10 years old or something. I was watching Shark Tales, right? I enjoyed every minute of it as well. You know, rewinded a couple of little bits. It's like, I watched it years ago with my kids, but it hit different when I was watching it. I was like, wow, this is great. This is absolutely great. And it's because I was watching Swapped before that. So let's speak on it. Listen, I'm 47, all right? A lot of you are my age group, a bit older, a bit younger, I don't know, but we all kind of grew up watching cartoons as well. What was your favorite cartoon as a kid? I got a few, right? I used to love Inspector Gadget in the morning, yeah? In fact, Danger Mouse in the morning. Jeez! Getting up to school and watching Danger Mouse first thing in the morning, that was a great thing, all right? I used to like a little bit of Dennis the Menace as well. Yeah, I grew up on them kind of cartoons. Dennis the Menace, yeah, Inspector Gadget, go, go, Gadget, go. What else did I like? He-Man, yeah, a few other ones as well. What was your favorite cartoon as you were growing up back in the days? Get involved on the text line. It's the Breaky Brunch Show. Good morning. We got the flavor. How you doing, Jerry? Yes,

0: got the flavor. Good morning, Sydney. Picture us our big tiz. What was your go-to cartoon as a youngster?
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0: We got the flavour, that strawberry flavour. Platinum Lee, it's called Strawberry Heartbreak. It's a Bedford thing. Good morning, surrounding areas, Luton, Milton Keynes, Northampton. How you doing?

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1: Wakey, wakey, rise and shine. What are you having for breakfast this morning? Big shout out to Raf and Tracy. Chow down, of course. Go check them out, man. The finest breakfast in town, let me tell you. Hey, Raf, I need me one of them salt and boo because it's been a while. It's definitely been a while. How you doing, Tracy? Big shout out to you. Like I said earlier, what a weekend of sport. Let's just go through it real quick. Liverpool 1, Chelsea 1. Onslaught, I'm fed up with you. They need to give you a P45. Your bald head is not... I'm sick of that bald head. Yeah. Let's keep it moving. Fulham 0, Bournemouth 1. Sunderland 0, Man United 0. Brighton 3, Wolves 0. They're off anyway. Yeah. Relegated. See you whenever we see you. Man City 3, Brentford 0. Nottingham Forest 1, Newcastle 1. Palace 2, Everton 2. Burnley 2, Villa 2. West Ham 0, Arsenal 1. I was watching the game yesterday and I said, damn, Arsenal, City won yesterday. You guys need to win this. I'm a Liverpool fan, but I want Arsenal to win the league because we can't have City winning it again. We're sick to death of City. Yeah, we can't. Shout out to Ronnie T. He says Tom and Jerry's his favourite. Ronnie, I'm going to get straight back to you in a minute. Yeah, we want Arsenal to win the league this year. We're sick of Man City, all right? But he got a little bit sticky there. He got a little bit sticky. Of course, Arsenal went 1-0 up, but West Ham did come back. Yeah, the ground went crazy. Them lot are fighting relegation as well. Yeah, so the ground went absolutely crazy. VAR to slow everything down. We saw the arm go across to the keeper and stay on the keeper. That it was not a goal, West Ham. Cry about it later, all right? Arsenal, that was a deserved 3 points. This one goes out to the Arsenal fans this morning. What was your go-to cartoon in your younger days? Big shout out to Ronnie T. He says, Tom and Jerry. How you going to be celebrating this year, Arsenal? How you doing, JJ? Tap and share the live. Matt Gilly, good morning. Freed from desire.

0: energy. Breaky brunch with French. 07786 200 690. Good morning, Matt Gilly. How you doing this morning? It's the home of good music. Sons of Gala, Freed from Desire. Energy. Let's slow it down. Out to those in the offices. Bobby V, slow it down. Killer on the remix.
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1: 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Sons of Keisha Cole. 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
2: Ow,
1: it's Monday morning.

Wanna say good morning to Special A. Say morning, French. Arsenal fan through and through. Favorite cartoon character is the Roadrunner. Roadrunner, you know. Oh boy, you're taking me back. Back to the 80s with the Roadrunner. Good choice.

order into this. Good morning, good morning. It's Janet Jackson. Got to you squad. Yuto on the remix. Let's go. We're talking cartoons. What was your favorite as you were growing up? Please don't say Teletubbies. We're from a different era then.

Super icy. Good morning to you. Brekky Brunch. That's the show. Monday to Friday, 9 till midday.

What was your go-to as a child? What was your favorite? Good morning, Raf. Good morning, Tracy. What was your go-to? So over the weekend, I was watching Shark Tales, and I enjoyed it. I had to have a word with myself. I found myself getting a blanket, snuggling up on the sofa, telling the missus to shush. I'm watching Shark Tales. I said, babes, come on, man. I'm trying to watch Shark Tales. Straight after I watched Swapped, I felt like a kid again. So we're talking cartoons. What was your go-to cartoon as a kid? 07786-200-690 Beat Space, and then your message. Special A said Roadrunner. Who else said Speedy Gonzalez? Tom and Jerry. That's the Tom and Jerry. Whose was Tom and Jerry? That was Ronnie T. Ronnie T says Tom and Jerry was his favorite. Matty Evans, what was your favorite cartoon as a kid? I used to like Go Go Gadget Go. All right, Inspector Gadget. You can't get better than that. You cannot get better than Inspector Gadget. Come on, man. Yeah, all kind of gadgets coming from every direction. Absolutely loved it. That was one of my go-to, definitely. Let's talk more music. Yo, how you mean? I'm going to send this one out to Tracy over there, Chow Down. Good morning, Trace. What was your

So we're talking cartoons this morning. Over the weekend, I was watching Netflix, and I started watching Shark Tales, and I absolutely enjoyed it. What else did I watch? I watched Swapped as well. It got me thinking back in the days. I ain't gonna lie, one of my favorites, because I got three kids. My eldest, the first one I ever took her, without the mum, without a sister at the time, the brother wasn't born yet, yeah? It was just me and my daughter. I took her to Luton to watch Finding Nemo. Listen, I sat there, I ate more popcorn. I think I enjoyed it more than her. It's still one of my favorites to this day, I swear blind. Yeah, it's still one of my favorites to this day. So we're talking about cartoons, and I know we all grow nowadays, but what was your go-to cartoon back in your younger days? Glenzito, he says Popeye for me. I bet you're a spinach man. I ain't gonna lie. I got low iron levels, so I need a lot of spinach. Every time I eat spinach, the missus starts ducking. I get strength from the spinach, like Popeye the Sailor Man. Hey babes, you know you're in trouble when I'm on spinach. Stop it. Wakey, wakey, rise and shine. Wrecky Brunch, 17

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Good morning to all the DJs and all the presenters on the station. 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

Outside Lee, how you doing, Ebony? Saying I'm Neil Sparks. Neil Sparks' daughter, who does the jingles. I need some jingles. It's the Brekkie Brunch. You know how we do it. We like those funny jingles. Creative. I'm gonna get in touch later. In the meantime, what's the essence?

resident now. Right, Murgatroyd. It's all about the music. 0786 200 690. 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

0: Break it brunch. You do me like start your day the right way. We do it for you. Oh, I would add into this. Wiz Khalifa. 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
1: Wakey, wakey, rise and shine. Good morning, Stacey Bass. Sammy's hat. What's for breakfast?

0: on the Brecky Brunch Show. So many things happening this year. You will see us everywhere. 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Let me tell you. 07786 200 690 beat space and then your message. 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Big shouts out to Dazza and shouts out to Lee Platt, aka Platinum Lee. This is Lee Platinum, aka Platinum Lee. It's called Make Me Feel. How you feeling? It's Monday, let's get it.
1: You pull me in.
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1: Sounds a Lee Platt. Wanna say good morning to Kev. You make me feel. Saying how you doing, French? Like

0: What's everybody having for breakfast? You see Lee, he's on his Weetabix. That's why he's making his good music right now. How you feeling? It's called Make Me Feel. 106.50 7786 200 690 beat space and then your message. Hey Kev, listen, if you like that Strawberry track that I played and you like this one that I just played, go to SoundCloud, Lee Platt. Yeah, just LEPLATT, Lee Platt. It's free downloads. Knock yourself out. Want to say good morning to Daniel Baker. He's into Beats Radio. I got a dodgy connection.
1: I thought you were the somebody.
0: Chasing status.
1: That I was looking for.
0: Yeah.

Ever seen the video with Roxy and Ricky? Funny you say that. I've got him coming on the show this week. Ricky and Roxy. It's gonna be a vibe. It's good to be back. Brekkie Brunch. Out to Karen. Hutchins Willis.

Hide and seek. Hey, Karen. You still love Stormzy? How's James? How you doing, James? Good morning to you. I see you guys on the socials. Looks like you had a lovely trip in Jamaica. How was Jamaica? I've never been there before, man. It's one of the places I definitely need to go touch down. All right, I need to go touch down. I need to go chill. I've been invited a few times, but I've never been. What was Jamaica saying, Karen? Did you enjoy it? Did you love it? What's the country looking like after the hurricane hit last year? All right, how's it looking? Is everything rebuilt? Is everything looking beautiful again? I mean, judging by your pictures, everything looks stunning. All right, 0-7786-200-690 beat space and then your message. Big shout out to Kev once again. Kev is saying, nice one, French. Great tunes that Lee Platinum is making. All right, so I sprinkle them out all throughout the breakfast show, Breaky Brunch show. All right, it's not the breakfast. Steve-O does breakfast 7 to 9. I take over Breaky and Brunch. You know, you got some lazy youngsters waking up right now and they want breakfast. So it's still breakfast, but for certain people, it's brunch. Breaky Brunch, BBS. That's how we're doing it this year. That's how we're doing it. But he says, Lee's making some great tracks. So once again, anybody loving Lee's tracks, go to SoundCloud, Lee Platt, knock yourself out. Bob's your uncle, Fanny's your aunt. They're all there. Well, not all of them. All right, you gotta lock into the Breaky Brunch show to listen to all of them, let me tell you. He's also saying, I remember Lee and Kev, KC too. Yeah, man, big shout out to KC. KC is still floating about, man. He's on 6 till 8 every single Friday with the Catch the Feeling show. He's got some garage bangers. I don't even know where he's got them from, but he's got them. Yeah, if you want to listen to them, make sure you lock into KC every single Friday between the hours of 6 and 8 p.m. So, it is Monday the 11th. It was my daughter's birthday over the weekend. I didn't see her. You know how these youngsters are like nowadays. Back in the days, right, we'd all, as parents, you make sure that you're around for your kids' birthdays. They're grown now. They don't want to float with their parents no more. They want to do things with their friends. So she was out enjoying herself, living her best life with her friends in London town. And I hope you had a great one, Rudy. I'm going to see you later and drop you a little present. So happy birthday to you, my baby girl, Rochelle Francis.

What are you having for breakfast? Croissant. Maybe a little fruit salad. Something healthy. I had a piece of toast. Spread a little butter. A little love pack. I don't know why I'm doing it to myself. I'm peckish now. Wakey, wakey. Rise and shine. What a miserable morning. Sounds of Drake. David Morales. Out to Glen C. Hey, Daza. Good morning to you. Good morning, Hector Selecta. I want to say good morning to Love Beat. Good morning, Apollo. Good morning, Ronnie T. How you doing, Mr. Tannis?

Powered out into this, as we keep the flavors flowing. Let me love you for tonight. JK on the remix. Energy. Out to those in the gym. What is it? Is it chest day? Maybe it's back day. Good morning. Let's go.

0: from now on, not this week though, right? It's meant to be David straight after me, another banging show straight after me. But he's got family things going on right now, so he needs to deal with what he's dealing with, and we'll see him next week.
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1: Once again, we are back for the third and final hour of today's breakfast show of the Brekky Brunch Show. I have to get it right. The Brekky Brunch Show, BBS. 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I'm just playing. 07786200690 beat space and then your message. It's good to have some of your old school listeners back. Yes, we are all definitely back. And we've got a great lineup on a daily basis, all right? Straight after me, you've got a different DJ called David who's going to be on every single day. Great presenter, great DJ as well, with a great show lined up. It just can't start this week. You know, family issues. We've all got family issues here, there, and everywhere. Speaking of family ups and downs, I want to say rest in peace to Mr. Pep Lombardi. That's my partner's dad. He's getting laid to rest on Wednesday, so I'm not going to be here on Wednesday, all right? I'm not going to be here on Wednesday, but apart from that, I'm here all the time. I'm definitely here all the time. Shout out to Karen Hutchins Willis. She says, James and I are the same, enjoying everything we can. We had a fantastic time in Jamaica, came home to some rough news, but we'll get through it. Anyway, Roxy visits us at work, tutoring our residents. She's so lovely, really down to earth, and is the most infectious personality in life. I know it. I know Roxy well, you know what I mean? I did it. Have you seen a video that I did with Roxy, right? Absolutely great video. Enjoyed doing that. She's a great person, great personality, and you're absolutely correct.

Rich. She's got that infectious laugh. She's very unique to who she is as well. So big shout out to Roxy. So Roxy got together with Ricky, all right, and they've put pen to paper and they've made a track. I told them I'm gonna bring them into the studio, so hopefully we're gonna make it happen this week. All right, I thought I was gonna do it last week, but I knew I was changing shows from the drive time back to this show. So hopefully we're gonna do it this week. Roxy, make sure you send me a message, all right? Let's get you and Ricky in the studio and do us a little live something, yeah? Do something special for the people. Okay, love that. Back to you and James. Me and James are the same, enjoying life and enjoying everything life has to offer, I guess. You know, those two, they belong together. Out to those that belong together, Mariah Carey. Out to Bruckshot. Out to Dibs. I want to say good morning to Key and the missus, of course. What's going on, Key? We belong together.

to Schoolie. 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He says, big up, Frenchman. I've been to Jamaica recently. And it's looking sweet out there. I still ain't been. I'm gonna go soon, though. So it looks like the country's recovering after Hurricane Melissa. It's always the ladies, man. Ladies, how come all the hurricanes are named after ladies? You've never heard Hurricane Philip is running riot. It's always Hurricane Melissa, Hurricane Edith, Hurricane Debbie. All right, it's always the ladies, ladies, man. You're running riot around the world. Stop it. I love you, really, ladies.

0: courtesy of Chronics, Smile Jamaica. Oi. So a couple of weeks, I had a guest coming on the Drive Time show by the name of Ezron, promoting his EP called Man on a Mission, and this is one of the tracks from that EP. Beautiful track indeed.
1: You don't know about them, you know?
0: Good morning, Ezron. Man on a Mission.
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the new DJs, all the new producer, all the new presenters. Welcome. You're on a mission. You've got to be on a mission, man. Get your money up. Get everything up. New me, new you. Okay. Sounds of John Keith. It's called New Me. 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If you didn't do it last week, do it.

0: hand, let it clap, let it clap. 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
1: How would I into this?
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1: It's the baby.
0: That, like you had a
1: pop that.
0: That thing to your focus for. Bend it on down.
1: It's Monday. 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
1: That's right. 0 7 8 6 200 690 beat space and then your message. Once again, I want to say good morning to Ronnie T. Locked in. How you doing, Ronnie? Big shout out to Ronnie, man. You know what? I learned a lot from Ronnie. When I first started on the station, I jumped on a breakfast show with Ronnie T. Ronnie T was doing the breakfast show at the time. And he helped me a lot, man. He helped me get on my feet. So big shout out to him. Hopefully, we're going to have him back on the station real soon. All right. Hopefully, we're going to get the big man, Ronnie T, back in the building real soon, man. And I mean, when I was growing up, a lot of my CD collections, the ones that I did buy, once again, I always say this, don't be like the Frenchman people, especially the youngsters, right? If you lent me your CDs as a youngster, you likelihood is that you never got them back, right? I've got cassettes, I've got CDs. I know I didn't purchase those, right? I know I borrowed those and I just never gave them back, all right? It's different times then. I'm a man of the cloth now, yeah? If you lent me your CDs and tapes now, I would give them back. Anything you give me, I will give it back. Not those days though, I kept it. Yes, I did. But the ones I did purchase, I bought them from Ronnie T. Big shout out to you, Ronnie T. Who remembers Ronnie T's shop on Midland Road? All right, the CD shop. Oh boy, here's some exclusives there. You know, exclusives that you couldn't get in Our Price, in Andy's Records, in MVC. They didn't have such flavors, but Ronnie T had them. Shouts out to Ronnie. Shouts out to DJ KC as well. He was running a little shop with some great music as well. All right, speaking of great, what a great weekend of sport. Daniel Wardley. What's his name? Fabio Wardley and Daniel Dubois. I mean, what a fight. If you're into boxing, right? That was a boxing fight. Yeah. Them guys, they slugged it out. They slugged it. I mean, I couldn't believe it. More or less straight away, Dubois was on the floor. All right. I thought, oh, nah, it can't be that easy for Wardley. Surely. I know he's got that vicious left, right? But you can't just do him like that. What? More or less straight away. No, Dubois, right? Dubois' coach, he slapped him twice. Slap, slap. And it's like it woke him up. Oh boy, he came back strong. He definitely came back strong. Brilliant fight. Brilliant fight. And once again, big shout out to Josh downstairs with a boxing gym. All right. What else? UFC. UFC lovers out there. Another great weekend of fighting. Chimaev versus Strickland. Really, I wanted Chimaev to win. I don't like Strickland. Yeah, I don't like him. He's a little bit too sure of himself. I don't know, man. He just grinds my gears. I wanted him to get knocked out, but he didn't get knocked out. He won the fight. And what a great fight that was as well. What a great weekend of sport. Right now, it's Monday morning. You know what we call the show? The Feel Good Show. It feels so good. 24 minutes past 11. Sonique. Half past, we're going into French's house for the mix till midday. It feels so good.

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1: 777's on the screen. So nice, we drop it twice. Breakfast and brunch. Sonic, it feels so good. Wanna say good morning to Miss JD. How you doing, Miss JD? Hope all is well with you and yours. It's Monday.

Just them names alone, they bring back great memories. Bedford Town, surrounding areas. Who remembers Enigma? Plaza, of course. That was a vibe. That was definitely a vibe. Princes. Damn, I remember Princes. I think one of my daughters got christened there. Big shout out to Monique. You definitely got christened there in Princes just before it shut down. I remember they used to have a petrol station straight opposite Princes. That petrol station is now the YMCA. All right, but there was a petrol station there. I remember we had a petrol drought. Yeah, and there was a queue going all the way to Cavendish Street in Black Tom to that petrol station. We had no petrol. You couldn't make it up. Who said old school? Mantronics, got to have your love. What does this one remind you of? This kind of music reminds me of Ghetto Blasters back in the days. It reminds me of Sony Walkmans. That JVC Walkman. Added

it's a done deal. They say time flies when you're having fun. Good morning, good morning. How you doing, Butterfly? We're back on the live. French's House 678. M22. White Lies. French's House. Until the top of the hour. What you telling me? I'm back tomorrow. With Tuesday. Choose one. When you guys are in charge. Big shout out to SK. Once again.

shouts out to our DJ Dave and the FM crew. Out to the guys in Chingford. Out to the guys in Ilford, Forest Gate, Manor Park, East London. Good morning, good morning. It's the home of good music. Interbeats Radio. As we keep it moving. Hey, DJ Dave.

Monday to Friday, giving you what you want, exactly what you need. I refuse. What you want? Won't you?

It's been a while. I've been doing the Drive Time show. I'm back on the Brekkie Brunch, 9 till midday, Monday to Friday. Make sure you lock in, QC. I'm back. Steve-O on the breakfast show. I'm on the Brekkie Brunch. And then Dave on the lunchtime show. We're starting next week, though. Let's go.

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You wanna be down? It's Interbeats Radio. Oi! Big shout out to DJ Stitch.

welcome. Good vibes, good music. So every day from now, it's 9 till midday. That's it from me.

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Uplift here. Welcome to this week's episode of Uplifting Only. We have a great show. It's a mix of both instrumental and vocal tracks, and we have 7 exclusive world premieres coming from around the world. We began with the intro remix by German master at the Sonic of Mountaineer by fellow German producer Sire, out on Abora Recordings. And next up on Chasing Dreams, it's Way Up High in Loving Memory by Australian producer Pink and South African vocalist That Girl. Enjoy.

evening, everyone. This is Melo Shivers, coming to you from Verona, Italy. I'm excited to present my new track, Never Go Away. 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

0: 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Thank you all so much for the support. 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Cheers.
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I'd like to thank Autotronics 206 9.

0: So I'll be giving you some traffic reports during the course of the drive time, Monday to Friday.
1: Like this.
0: Nothing too out of the ordinary at the moment on the roads.
1: Like this.
0: Usual congestion in the usual places. The end of London Road.

Announcing the full brand new schedule as well at some point during today's show. Had a refresh, new ownership, new management. Some old faces have returned. And a couple have left as well.

Remember this one? Fresh new remix. It's the Burt Bevans disco remix. Jocelyn Brown, Incognito, always there. Noticing Great Ooze Way traffic is ease a little bit one end. Such a good feeling, that's where I wanna be. Yeah. That's the Sainsbury's end eased. Warehouse looking okay.

I've been tinkering. I'm not giving out the text number purposely, because the number's going to be changing in the next few days. Watch this space. We'll be announcing it. Changing the system. One number. Forget the beat space, send your message. Malarkey. WhatsApp or SMS all come through.

Thursday, as it's called. Yeah, probably. That was fun, right? Friday's definitely going to be fresh, brand new vibes. Start your weekend on Drive Time every Friday. But that's as far as I've got.

So as we're approaching rush hour, another quick check on the roads. I'm noticing a fair bit of traffic coming out of town, Bedford Road towards Kempston. Quite a lot of slow moving traffic there.

myself these days. How you doing, mate? Okay, it's great to have you back on the Drive Time Show. Something great to listen to on that long journey home. From that dodgy geezer. How you doing, mate?

Lo-Fi Show with Tony. And rinse and repeat daytime tomorrow. And then after me tomorrow, you've got Mark Luisi, 6 to 8. And then you've got Stacey Bass with the Inter Talent show from 8 every Tuesday, 8 p.m. that is. And then Revo, he's back as well from 10 until midnight. It's your lineup for today and tomorrow. Tomorrow I'll do Wednesdays.

I know, seen a bit of traffic up Shakespeare Road, end of the Great Ouse Way. Still a bit of congestion on Bedford Road coming out of town towards Kempston. Doesn't look too bad.

sounds of Timmy Tom all night. This one, never get tired of playing this. And now I'm missing you. It's the my preferred mix, Eric Cupper, Artful and Ridley, featuring vocals from Terry Walker.

traffic all heading in the same direction, St Neots Road towards the A421. And now I'm missing you. You're heading that way. Prepare to slow down. And now I'm missing you. That's St Neots Road heading towards the Black Cat.

messaged me saying that. You're ignoring me. Have messages come through the Hit the Beats Studios? I'm like, no. Did you put Beats space, send your message? He's like, yeah. I just started messaging back, and then one's just come through, Paul, saying Beats, Beats, Beats. It's like, that's an hate string, right? Old man Paul and Annie locked on from Heacham. How are we doing, guys?

now sending me another message saying lowercase one and then uppercase two. Yeah, I got both of those, mate. Bet you forgot to press send on the original message, did you?

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So yeah, keep your eyes peeled on the socials. We're doing a massive advertising campaign shortly with sponsorships as well, adverts. If you want to come and get involved, just head to info@interbeats.com. 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

So this is quite a special track, not coming out, this is on a bootleg. Kindly been given this from Master Pasha and Max Isaac.

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One of the new owners of the station. He's inbound.

Get Steve-O now, 7 till 9 a.m. Frenchie now, 9 till midday. And then David Clark starts next week, 12 till 2 p.m. And of course, we've got Matt Lee on tomorrow as well from 2. Keep it locked. Dazza's inbound, followed by Gatley Beats.

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Monday, 6 o'clock, time for myself, Dazza, and the Resonance Show. Welcome back, then. Missed your Variety Time show. Wicked show, dude. And wicked shows from everybody today. I've been listening all day. Starting off with something nice and gentle tonight. Come Live With Me, Angel.

I'm loving the tunes tonight. Last one I played was called Redesign by Forward, Ruby 80, Tara Lees. This tune playing right now is called Airborne.

got a big shout out. And this is to Bedfordshire Ambulance Crew. Don't think people realise what a good job you do, and especially for what you did my mate last week. So big shout going out to you guys. Thanks for doing a great job. This is Your Grace. Forward. This is out to you guys.

That was Lovesick by Solar. Now, we all know I like a bit of a bootleg. Or remix, whatever you want to call it. This one's by Corrupted Minds, and this is a remix. Tell me what you think. Is it because I'm old and I know this tune?

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A rare form. It's called Cruel Summer. And it's a dope ammo remix. And it's off the brand new album. Check this out.

Right, up's next. The tune is called Wishing and Waiting. It's with Harry Shotto, who I think is a lyrical genius myself. It's him, Lupo, and Exile. Check this one out. Better turn the fader up. You won't hear it otherwise.

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